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First thing every morning that I do is start missing you.

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A willing woman to hold me tight. But in the middle of love's embrace,

I am your automatic lover, automatic lover. 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

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I made wine from the lilac tree, lost my heart in its recipe.